0: with Elena and Chris Young.
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0: It's Backstage Country. I'm Elena. Listen to that. That's a bar owner sigh if I've ever heard one. Chris Young is here. And I do want to talk about the bar that is on the way right down the street from us in Nashville. Famous Friends, it's on the way. I'm so excited for you. Congratulations first, because that's a huge accomplishment.
1: Thank you.
0: Tell me, though, what is it like actually trying to make this a reality?
1: It's been a lot, but it's because I want it to be right.
0: Yeah.
1: And it may work, it may not. You don't ever know. It's just like any other business that you start or try to attempt. I'm trying to make something special. We're going to have, you know, obviously a sports bar.
0: Yeah.
1: But it's also, I've already had people reach out to me from different sports organizations that are like, when we come through Nashville, we want to do a private event there. And I've done little touches all the way through of, you know, signed memorabilia from sports teams, plaques from artists that I've worked with, plaques from some friends of mine that I wasn't a part of just to celebrate them. Definitely great sound system, great food. Tried to make the vibe and the atmosphere in there great. Put in a lot of new TVs. There's also a we used like basically PGA level turf on the outside and covered the patio so that you can sit outside and not be in direct sunlight.
0: In the front patio?
1: So you can have your dogs out there. There's already some Porter the Dog themed merch.
0: I would have been shocked if it wasn't dog friendly.
1: Oh yeah. You know I've gotta be dog friendly.
0: Yeah.
1: So, you know, a lot of little things like that. Actually, if you go, I don't know if I want to give this away, but I guess I'm going to. If you go in the bathrooms, there are photos in black and white, very regal, of dogs pooping.
0: I love it. I love it. Feels perfect, just, too, for a sports bar.
1: Just a little personal touch.
0: When you thought of that, when you were inspired from that, were you like, oh, yeah, this is really where we're taking?
1: I was like, you know, first we had dogs playing poker. Now we have dogs pooping.
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22: 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Partly cloudy through the overnight, middle to upper 70s, light west to southwest winds. Partly sunny Saturday. Afternoon showers and thunderstorms, middle to upper 80s. Showers and thunderstorms will be scattered about Saturday night, low 70s. Partly sunny with the risk of showers and storms Sunday, 87 to 91. 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

Hey, it's Chris Young. Stick around because we're going to share some new music I hope you're going to love. 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

0: It's Backstage Country. I'm Elena. Chris Young is your host this week. And Chris, we have been able to get nostalgic a lot this week because, you know, your career longevity is incredible and something that's really hard to come by these days. You know, you've been around for over two decades, and there's people that, you know, are listening right now that don't know a world of country music without Chris Young. And you've gone through so many changes. What today, how would you say that your definition of success has changed since, let's say, when you won Nashville Star 20 years ago?
1: Which a lot of people don't even remember I was on that show, which is wild.
0: So crazy.
1: Yeah. I would say for me, I don't know that there is categorically a definition of success, because you're always moving the goalpost, right?
0: Exactly.
1: Everybody has a five-year plan until they get done with the first 5 years and they're like, oh, I need another one.
0: Mm-hmm.
1: You know, I think it's just me trying to make the best music that I can and not forgetting the little things, because, you know, once you've had a number one, you're like, okay, now I want another one.
0: Yeah.
1: Want another number one, or a bigger number one. Oh, I'd sold, you know, 2 million copies of this. Now I want to sell 4 million copies. And then once you've done 4 million copies, then you're like, oh, now I got to sell 6 million copies.
0: Yeah.
1: And sometimes you miss the forest for the trees a little bit when you get into that,
0: yeah,
1: you know, thinking style, I guess. There's probably a more eloquent way to put that, but you really do need to look at every moment and just be like, man, this was cool. This didn't have to be the biggest thing that I ever did.
0: Like,
1: it just had
0: in.
1: To be really enjoy the moment.
0: Yeah.
1: And enjoy, you know, one person coming up going, this is my favorite song. And that was when I first got started. I can't count how many interviews that I said this in, but my goal was always and only to have one person somewhere be like, that was my favorite song.
0: You've done that many a times at this point.
1: Well, we get lost in comment sections entirely too much.
0: Well, yeah,
1: lately.
0: Gets the best
1: so
0: of us.
1: It's really easy to see all the negatives, but
0: yeah.
1: You know, it's sort of like when you start out as an artist, you might have 85 no's. All you need is one yes.
0: Mm-hmm.
1: That's it.
0: Yep. What would you say right now that, because that goalpost continues to move and will always continue to move, and I love what you're saying about like not having to chase that all the time, sitting in your moments. What is the last time that you really sat in a moment and appreciated what was going on?
1: Listening to mixes on this record.
0: Yeah?
1: Yeah. I had one night where I was just like, I want to go through all this one more time and just listen to everything. And not listen for, you know, is this the correct guitar pass off of chorus two that I liked?
0: Not producer brain.
1: Yeah, just turn my brain off and just listen to my record and enjoy it instead of trying to nitpick it.
0: Yeah.
1: Yeah.
2: Coming up next, more with Chris Young on Backstage Country.
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24: 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Pretty quiet as we head through the overnight hours. Just a few passing clouds. 74 to 78 degrees. West to southwest winds under 10 miles per hour. Partly sunny with afternoon showers and storms Saturday, upper 80s. Showers and storms Saturday night, low 70s. Showers and storms Sunday, upper 80s. 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

0: It's Backstage Country, and I'm Elena. We got Chris Young here, who is an Opry member, of course, among many other things. But, you know, earlier we were talking about 10 years of Sober Saturday Night, and it's crazy that you are going to be celebrating your 10-year Opry membership anniversary next year already. What has becoming an Opry member done for you, your life, your career, your personality? Like, what has that done to you?
1: You know, I don't know if it's changed anything about me, but it is one of the things I'm most proud of.
0: Yeah.
1: You know, that's the history of country music to me is very, very important. It's one of those things where, you know, my grandfather brought me out listening to 45s and 78s at his house of, you know, Marty Robbins and Lefty Frizzell and a lot of artists that don't get talked about nearly as much anymore. And it seems like it's so far away time-wise, but that's sort of what the Opry is all about, as it's where, you know, the history of country music and the future of country music all can sort of exist in the same sandbox.
0: Yeah.
1: It's just an honor to be a part of that family, and it really is a family.
0: Mm-hmm. How would you describe that family? Like, what makes it a family?
1: Oh, probably dysfunctional like all the other ones. No, I'm kidding. It's really, really great. Every time I walk in there, I'm like sort of imposter syndrome a little bit.
0: Really?
1: I'm like, am I supposed to be here? Yeah, I'm supposed to be here.
0: Like literally right? A member for 10 years.
1: yeah. But it's just such a huge deal to be a part of that membership. I can definitely like wax poetic about it at any given point in time, but walking into the circle is still always a big deal.
0: Yeah.
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25: 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Partly cloudy through the overnight, middle to upper 70s, light west to southwest winds. Partly sunny Saturday. Afternoon showers and thunderstorms, middle to upper 80s. Showers and thunderstorms will be scattered about Saturday night, low 70s. Partly sunny with the risk of showers and storms Sunday, 87 to 91. 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

Hey, it's Chris Young. Stick around because we're going to share some new music I hope you're going to love. The Backstage Breakout single is coming your way in just a few on Backstage Country.

I'm Chris Young, your backstage country host this week. And coming up, the story behind my number one hit with some help from a dude named Vince Gill. Sober Saturday Night.

0: Tom. I'm a long time listener of you guys, 98.7. Appreciate you guys. Keep it up.
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1: It's Backstage Country. We got Chris Young here hosting this week. I'm Elena. And why don't we play another one of your songs, Chris? What do you say?
2: Yeah, let's give the total opposite side of the coin from Young Love and Saturday Nights.
1: Yeah, to Sober Saturday Nights.
2: Yeah, which is in and of itself, if you'd never heard the song, you'd be like, oh, all right, what is this about? Which is sort of what we were going for when we wrote this song.
1: Really?
2: I actually wrote two songs that day. We spent, me and the Warren Brothers, the three of us were getting together, and we wrote a tempo. We were like aggressively chasing a tempo song that day. We wrote just like, we're going to write a big hit tempo. This is the same guys that wrote Red Solo Cup.
1: Yeah. they're like, give me one of those.
2: They also wrote Blank Sheet of Paper for Tim McGraw as well. So,
1: they
2: are incredibly talented. But we were like, we're going to chase a tempo. We're going to write a big hit. And I couldn't tell you, and I've got a really, really good memory, but I could not tell you for the life of me what the name of the song that we were trying to write in the morning was.
1: Oh.
2: We got it finished and put down like a guitar vocal, went to lunch. And then came back, and they're like, let's see if we can start something else. You know, we'll see if we get anything. And one of the boys sat down, started playing keys, and I was just like, it's beautiful. It's a really cool melody. And this song literally fell out in like 30 minutes. And this ended up being the one that we cut. And so when I did it, I was like, I want to ask Vince Gill if he'll be on this song. And
1: was that an instant thought?
2: Oh yeah. I was like, I love Vince. He's one of the most talented people on the face of the planet, in my opinion.
1: Yeah.
2: And he was like, well, I'll sing some harmonies on it. And he goes, you can just come over to the house. So, you know, I'd casually just go over to Vince Gill's house, and you know, he's got a wall of like ACM CMAs and, you know, his Hall of Fame plaque while he's, you know, still alive. No big deal, NBD. But I'm sitting there freaking out because, like, I personally, every time I tell people this, they think I'm making it up, but I don't have a CMA or an ACM award.
1: Yeah, it's so weird.
2: And so, like, just looking at his wall, that he's just like, oh, yeah, here are my awards. I'm like,
1: it's probably not even all of them.
2: Yeah, I'm like, that's so awesome.
1: Yeah.
2: And I'm trying not to, like, geek out.
1: You're trying to play it cool.
2: I'm totally cool. And he goes, well, I don't know if you really want me to play guitar on this. I know I'm already nodding. You know, my head's going up and down before he finishes the sentence. I'm like, if you, Vince, please play guitar on my record. And he did and crushed it. It's amazing.
1: Yeah.
2: And then I got to have a number one with the very first person I went to see in concert.
1: Wow. So this is more full circle than anything.
2: I saw him at Starwood Amphitheater when I was a kid.
1: Oh, R.I.P. to Starwood. Yeah. And it's also crazy to me that this song just celebrated 10 years. Like,
2: no,
1: seriously.
2: It's wild that that's been 10 years ago.
1: I know. I can't believe it. So, okay. Glad that you feel the same way. But let's go ahead and hear and celebrate this song right now.
2: Yes. This is my song with Vince Gill. That's how I'm going to introduce this one.
1: Always.
2: Sober Saturday Night on Backstage Country.
1: Tell him.

0: This is Chris Young, your host of Backstage Country All This Week. We've got more coming up next.
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22: 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Pretty quiet as we head to the overnight hours. Just a few passing clouds. 74 to 78 degrees. West to southwest winds under 10 miles per hour. Partly sunny with afternoon showers and storms Saturday. Upper 80s. Showers and storms Saturday night. Low 70s. Showers and storms Sunday. Upper 80s. 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
2: Hey there, Backstage Country. It's Elena, and we have got Chris Young here as our host this week. It's been awesome.
3: Thanks, Elena. I'm ready for a brand new hour of your favorite country hits and so much more coming up on Backstage.

0: We're not going to rush it. We're not going to try and make this song done by a certain time.
1: Find out the rest of the story in moments here on Backstage Country. I threw it.

0: It's Backstage Country. Chris Young is here, and we were just talking about I Didn't Come Here to Leave and how you wrote it, which is hilarious that the line came out the night before and then you wrote it at 9 a.m. But Dallas, who said the line, Dallas Davidson, he had to write at 11. So does that put a lot of pressure on the writer? You're like, I want to finish this song before you have to leave at 10:30 or whatever. Like, is that a pressure-filled thing when you write in that kind of situation?
1: I don't think so, because I think we all know intrinsically, once you've written enough songs, it's like, if we get a verse chorus and we got to come back to this, we're not going to rush it. We're not going to try and make this song done by a certain time, because you can't really do that.
0: Yeah.
1: This one just happened to be one of those songs that took about 45 minutes to an hour to write and sort of just fell out. Like, we had the demo when we left.
0: So,
1: Oh, yeah. Like, I sang it and everything. So it was completely done.
0: That's when you know that it's going to be a hit, I feel like. Are there people that are notorious for, like, getting a verse and a chorus and then never finishing the song with you?
1: No, I will absolutely annoy the crap out of people.
0: Really?
1: But yeah, we're either going to sit there all day and finish the song, or we're definitely getting another day before I leave, if they've got somewhere to be or I've got somewhere to be. I don't like to leave things unfinished with, like, no plan or schedule for it.
0: Have you ever?
1: I can't say I've never done it.
0: Okay.
1: But it's been a very long time.
0: It would be very rare.
1: Yeah,
0: if not.
1: Very, very rare.
0: Yeah, I mean, like, is that a common thing to not finish a song in town? I mean, not for you, but, like, do you know if that's common?
1: Only if the idea is not good.
0: Okay, fair. So you can walk away and be like,
1: There's a buddy of mine, Ward Gunther.
0: Yeah. Whiskey Jam.
1: You know Ward.
0: Mm-hmm.
1: And he has a song called F It, Let's Go to Lunch. And it's talking about where you got stuck on an idea and y'all are all looking at each other like, this is not a good song.
0: Makes sense.
1: It's like you get a verse chorus and you're like, we're just going to go have lunch real fast. And then someone's like, I don't feel well. Maybe we reconvene, and you never address it ever again.
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22: 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Partly cloudy through the overnight, middle to upper 70s, light west to southwest winds. Partly sunny Saturday. Afternoon showers and thunderstorms, middle to upper 80s. Showers and thunderstorms will be scattered about Saturday night, low 70s. Partly sunny with the risk of showers and storms Sunday, 87 to 91. 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

Hey, it's Chris Young. 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
1: 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This is my latest hit. I didn't come here to leave.

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0: It's Backstage Country. We got Chris Young here this week, all week long. So we get to talk about all the things.
1: Man.
0: And one of the things that we got to talk about because it just happened, the deluxe version of I Didn't Come Here to Leave. It just dropped on Friday. Now, I know last time we were talking, I feel like it was like right around when you were releasing I Didn't Come Here to Leave. And you had told me that you were writing like crazy and like your creativity was not stopping because the album was there. It wasn't, you know, you weren't taking a break. Like you were, it was really coming at you. Where are you at in your creativity right now?
1: I pretty much have the next record done.
0: Really? Already?
1: But it's so weird because now I'm doing interviews and I'm talking about these songs.
0: And it feels old, right?
1: No, not at all. Okay. It's definitely fresh. No one's heard it as many times as I have. I've already done, you know, all the editing with my co-producers and my writers, and especially on this batch of songs with having two duets in there. I think it's interesting to me because it's sort of like separating your brain a little bit.
0: Yeah, compartmentalizing.
1: I've got this going on over here that everybody's finally getting to experience after I've done all the tweaking, all the work on it. And then there's a whole nother album that I'm thinking about a year or two down the road. So.
0: A year or two, because it was October that the last one. It's like,
1: but we're only two singles in.
0: Yeah, on it's this still record, so new. So
1: it's and by the way, I do want to point out that someone told me, you know, my birthday was on the 12th, and I was like, maybe we released it on my birthday, and they were like, no, 615.
0: Yep,
1: which is the Nashville area code.
0: Oh like, yeah. I didn't even put that together.
1: Yeah.
0: That makes it so much cuter. It's adorable, Chris.
1: All right. I don't know if I want to be called adorable, but.
0: Well, you're called many things. That could be one of them. But that's cool, though. So the new stuff, where would you say your writing's at right now? Like, what are you most inspired by?
1: I mean, I don't limit what I write about. You know, I think that that's one of the beautiful things about country music is we're not afraid of sad songs. We're not afraid of party songs. We're not afraid of story songs. Like, there is no limit on what you can put on an album. I mean, that's evidenced on I Didn't Come Here to Leave. You know, yeah. I've got a song about my dad that's real life. It was his journey beating lung cancer. And then I had to put Jesus Mama Country Radio on the album because if I did put a song about my mom after I put a song about my dad, they know where I sleep too. So, you know.
0: Yep.
1: I was able to put a lot of me into this album, which is always a lot of fun when you get to the end of it.
2: 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Don't go anywhere. 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
17: 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Pretty quiet as we head through the overnight hours. Just a few passing clouds. 74 to 78 degrees. West to southwest winds under 10 miles per hour. Partly sunny with afternoon showers and storms Saturday, upper 80s. Showers and storms Saturday night, low 70s. Showers and storms Sunday, upper 80s. 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

0: epic week here on Backstage Country. I'm Elena. A big, big thank you to our host, Chris Young, who, no surprise, absolutely crushed it this week.
1: That was very kind of you. It was a lot of fun, and hope to see y'all out on the road soon. Don't forget to check out my new single, I Didn't Come Here to Leave.
0: Well, you're welcome back anytime, Chris, but I will see y'all back here on Monday on Backstage Country.
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1: Chris Young here, and I'm really excited to host this week. I've been looking forward to this. I'm ready to take y'all backstage for the stories behind the songs, what's happening in my life, and so much more.
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3: 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And y'all know each week here on Backstage Country, one of your favorite country artists sits in the driver's seat. 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

0: It's Backstage Country. We got Chris Young here this week, all week long. So we get to talk about all the things.
1: Man.
0: And one of the things that we got to talk about, because it just happened, the deluxe version of I Didn't Come Here to Leave. It just dropped on Friday.
1: Very happy that this is out now.
0: I know. I got three new tracks on there.
1: Yeah. Mm-hmm. And very special tracks for a lot of reasons. But, you know, a couple of duets with people that I absolutely love. And then another solo track that one of my best friends, I hope I can call Josh my best friend, but
0: he's like, I'm not his best friend.
1: Yeah. So he sent me this song, and it's called Wedding Band, but we've got that one. There's a song with Breland, and there's a song with Shaylin on this deluxe.
0: And that's a song that's gaining some traction. It has been for a couple weeks now. And you, as Chris Young, you could really, like, there's a million aspiring artists that would love to collab with you, a million established artists that would love to collab with you. So what was it about Shaylin that you wanted to get her on this track?
1: She's just got an incredible voice. Was lucky enough to be doing some co-writing with her and heard her singing. I was like, oh, hello. And this song specifically, I think it needs the sort of vocal and the sort of energy that she brought to this track, and she really crushed her part on this. It's a song called One of Us, and it's sort of that dichotomy of, in a breakup, even if both people think they're okay, somebody's lying.
0: Yep.
1: It might be both of them, but normally, more often than not, it's one person's okay, and they're living it up, and the other person is going through it a little bit. And I just thought that was a great way to write this sort of breakup song. Very glad she wanted to be a part of it, because I really think she just brought so much life to this.
0: Yeah, absolutely. I love the song. It's so great.
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22: 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Partly cloudy through the overnight, middle to upper 70s, light west to southwest winds. Partly sunny Saturday. Afternoon showers and thunderstorms, middle to upper 80s. Showers and thunderstorms will be scattered about Saturday night, low 70s. Partly sunny with the risk of showers and storms Sunday, 87 to 91. 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
1: Hey, it's Chris Young. 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
1: It's Backstage Country. I'm Elena. Chris Young is here as your host this week, and we're talking about a bunch of hits, a bunch of them. One of them that has now a different kind of life because it is now the name of your bar, Famous Friends.
2: Yeah.
1: Did you know that that would be the name of the bar, like, pretty instantly?
2: I've wanted to do something for a while. Obviously, this is a different layout than what a lot of other people are doing. Not saying it's good or bad, it's just different.
1: Yeah.
2: It's a smaller location, 94 people, I believe, cap. It's a sports bar. We're not going to do a bunch of live music in there. We have the ability to do some events in there if we want to.
1: Okay.
2: Great sound system, because, you know, if you're a musician,
1: it better be.
2: You better have good sound in there. But definitely just going to be a sports bar, have some top-notch chefs that are doing... I even feel bad calling it elevated bar food. Like, it's really insane what they have managed to do with that kitchen. But we redid everything top to bottom in the building, and from the floors to the ceiling, everything is brand new and just a really cool vibe. And hopefully people come in there and get to enjoy themselves and hang out and have something different to do in Nashville. And I was like, what better to call it than Famous Friends?
1: Yeah, I want to talk more about that for sure, but let's talk a little bit about the song that inspired it all.
2: Yeah.
1: Obviously a song that you did with your buddy Kane Brown, who also has a bar downtown now.
2: Yes.
1: A little further down from where yours is going to be. But you guys having this song together, did it really strengthen your friendship?
2: I don't know if it strengthened it necessarily, but I mean, we definitely celebrated it.
1: I'm sure.
2: He is just an incredible, incredible artist, and I've been lucky enough to know him for a very long time.
1: Yeah.
2: He's cut songs of mine that he was not a writer on. We've had, you know, multiple songs together on his album, my album, vice versa. We've toured together. I've opened for him. He's opened for me. So it's been a really cool experience having that sort of relationship with another artist, and especially someone that's that talented. Couldn't be happier for everything that he's got going on. Probably the happiest I was is when I called him and played him the song originally, because we were on the road, I believe, up north, possibly Minneapolis, and we wrote it before a show. And it was me, Corey Crowder, and Kerry Barlow. And we write the song. I sing it. I sent it to him the next day. And I was like, hey, man, would you want to be on this? Because it was one of those rare songs where there's not a whole lot of opportunities for you to have, you know, two guys on a duet where it makes sense. But this one was perfect for that. And I was like, the only thing is I want to change the county name in verse two to be where you grew up.
1: Oh, yeah.
2: And I was like, 6-pound, 3-ounce baby Jesus, please let the county that he grew up in be 3 syllables.
1: Yeah.
2: Because I didn't want to have to try and shoehorn that in. And he told me it was Hamilton, and I'm like, yes, let's go.
1: Did he know you were hoping for that?
2: No, not at all. I was like, hey, what county did you grow up in? So, yeah, that ended up being one of those things that just worked out.
0: You are listening to Backstage Country. There's a whole lot more coming up with Chris Young.
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15: 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Pretty quiet as we head through the overnight hours. Just a few passing clouds, 74 to 78 degrees. West to southwest winds under 10 miles per hour. Partly sunny with afternoon showers and storms Saturday, upper 80s. Showers and storms Saturday night, low 70s. Showers and storms Sunday, upper 80s. 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
5: Welcome to After Midnight, everybody. Welcome to the weekend. It's show number 1625 on right now. I'm your host, Granger Smith. You made it. Welcome to Saturday. I've got some good news on the way I want to share with you. I've got some Nashville news with Ann Hudson to share with you as well. And all this here because it's no longer Friday night. It's officially Saturday morning. And that's because we are After Midnight. Let's go.

0: Last week in White Settlement, Texas, Mindy Jordan noticed an elderly woman inserting $100 bills into a Bitcoin ATM while on a suspicious video call and called 911. Sergeant James Stewart of the White Settlement Police Department arrived, took over the call, and confronted the scammer, stopping the woman from depositing more money. Stewart was able to recover the woman's funds, emphasizing the importance of community vigilance, and advised the public to directly contact their bank if they receive suspicious calls. Good on Mindy. And that is good news.
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0: Hey, Granger Smith here. You know, we didn't just promise a first-class country music cruise. 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
27: 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Partly cloudy through the overnight, middle to upper 70s, light west to southwest winds. Partly sunny Saturday. Afternoon showers and thunderstorms, middle to upper 80s. Showers and thunderstorms will be scattered about Saturday night, low 70s. Partly sunny with a risk of showers and storms Sunday, 87 to 91. 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

man. It is late at night, early morning Saturday. What has got you up at this hour? I appreciate you hanging out. Call me up and share. My number is 866-607-8383.

0: I just wanted to tell you, regardless of what you guys are getting paid, it isn't enough. I just love your show. Please keep up the good work.
1: I hope my boss is listening to this call. Appreciate you, buddy.

0: Ann Hudson coming in with the latest Nashville updates. And what do you have for us today?
1: Oh, well, this is an unexpected surprise from Carrie Underwood Granger. I'll explain coming up in your Nashville news next.

0: 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It's Ann Hudson.
1: Can you imagine living in Nashville and you're at the farmer's market and all of a sudden you see Carrie Underwood? Oh yeah, she surprised fans. They ran into her at Nashville's 12th South Farmer's Market as she paid a visit to the High Note pop-up truck. She was there to promote her new brand that she says hopes will help women prioritize their health. Zac Brown Band performed at the UFC Freedom 250 event over the weekend, and while he was responding to the haters.
2: Man, I'm there for the troops, man. I'm there to honor America. I'm there. This is patriotism, not politics for me. I mean, all the division. I don't believe in that.
1: So there you go.
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13: 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Pretty quiet as we head through the overnight hours. Just a few passing clouds. 74 to 78 degrees. West to southwest winds under 10 miles per hour. Partly sunny with afternoon showers and storms Saturday, upper 80s. Showers and storms Saturday night, low 70s. Showers and storms Sunday, upper 80s. 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
1: 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It's different than happiness. 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He shares a love overflowing with joy that he has with the Father, and he shares it out of abundance with an undeserving creature like me.
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5: Welcome to Saturday, everybody. I'm your host, Granger Smith. Thanks for being here. I've got this question. What is one bill you would hope to never have to pay again in your entire life? You got an answer for that? Let me know. 866-607-8383. Also, Earl Nibbles Jr. has got a dumb criminal story to share with us and a whole bunch of good country music to boot. It's After Midnight. Hour number two starts right now.

0: Thanks so much for staying up with us. 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
1: Okay, question of the hour. I want to hear from you on this. 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
6: 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Partly cloudy through the overnight, middle to upper 70s, light west to southwest winds. Partly sunny Saturday. Afternoon showers and thunderstorms, middle to upper 80s. Showers and thunderstorms will be scattered about Saturday night, low 70s. Partly sunny with the risk of showers and storms Sunday, 87 to 91. 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
1: Sometimes we think when the wind blows outside that it's a bad thing. Oh man, it's windy today. Hey, I like it when it's a windy day. It's stirring things. 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It's knocking that stuff out. It's cleaning things up a little bit. 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It's good to have a stirring in your life. I think you're going through a stirring season, and I would lean into it and not run away from it.
0: 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Keeping the night alive. 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

0: It's Jeff in Kentucky. Hope you have a great day, Granger. Thanks for the music and the talk. Have a blessed day.
1: You're welcome, buddy. 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

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Search After Midnight. That's where we share all the latest country news, interviews, and stuff you won't hear here on air.

Old flings can create new crimes. Well, at least it did for this elderly married couple of 52 years after his wife tried to smother him. Earl's going to be here to share this dumb criminal story with us next.

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1: I'm Earl Nibbles Jr. I'm a country boy. I'm an honest boy, too, and crime don't pay. I got a story to prove it. This old lady's been arrested after trying to kill her husband of 52 years for receiving a postcard from an ex-girlfriend he dated in the 1960s. She's been accused of trying to smother her partner a few nights ago. She's been charged with attempted murder in the second degree, aggravated battery against an elderly person, and just being dumb.
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9: 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Pretty quiet as we head through the overnight hours. Just a few passing clouds. 74 to 78 degrees. West to southwest winds under 10 miles per hour. Partly sunny with afternoon showers and storms Saturday. Upper 80s. Showers and storms Saturday night. Low 70s. Showers and storms Sunday. Upper 80s. 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
6: Hey, thanks for starting your Saturday here with me on After Midnight, y'all. I know, it's officially the weekend, and I'm Granger Smith, your host. I've got some things I want to talk about that went down on this day in history coming up, plus some Nashville news with Ann Hudson. Have you heard? Well, she's going to fill you in. A lot to discuss here in the middle of the night, you third shifters working on a Saturday. I'm glad you're with me.

It was on this day that two piano notes struck fear into the world. Do you know what I'm talking about? Especially, here's a clue, especially anyone close to the water. I'll tell you more about this and other things coming up in History in Two Songs.

0: loves talking about history, and he's even got the diploma to prove it. It's time for This Day in History on After Midnight with Granger Smith.
1: On this day, June the 20th, 1782, Congress adopted the Great Seal of the United States. 1863, West Virginia became the 35th state. 1941, Ford signed the first auto workers union contract. 1975, here it is, Jaws was released in theaters. Some famous birthdays include R&B singer and Idol judge Lionel Richie, actress Nicole Kidman, actor John Goodman, and country singer Ann Murray. Those are just a few things that went down on this day in history.
0: You're up after midnight with Granger Smith.
1: Hey, Granger Smith here. You know, we didn't just promise a first-class country music cruise. 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
10: 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Partly cloudy through the overnight, middle to upper 70s, light west to southwest winds. Partly sunny Saturday. Afternoon showers and thunderstorms, middle to upper 80s. Showers and thunderstorms will be scattered about Saturday night, low 70s. Partly sunny with a risk of showers and storms Sunday, 87 to 91. 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

0: 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Enjoy your show. It's good and wholesome. Keep it up. Take care.
1: Thank you, Don. 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Appreciate you calling.

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0: Ann Hudson is coming up next with all the latest from Nashville. 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
1: Well, you know, Granger, Alan Jackson announced he's pulling back from touring, but he's got a new business venture. I got that story coming up in your Nashville news next.

0: News from Nashville's Music Row. It's Ann Hudson.
1: Well, you know, Alan Jackson has been very vocal about pulling back from the music business, but he made a huge announcement that he'll be opening Alan Jackson's Silver Belly Whiskey Distillery and Museum. It's going to be in downtown Nashville. The dual theme facility, located on 3rd Avenue South, will give you an in-depth look at his career while offering up his own Silver Belly Whiskey. Dolly Parton, I'm telling you, she's unstoppable. She made another announcement. She announced that she is releasing a signature coffee brand. It's called Dolly's Cup of Ambition. It makes its public debut at Dolly's Tennessee Travel Shop, opening on June 24th off exit 22 on I-65 south of Nashville. The coffee comes in light, medium, and dark roast. The big national version, including K-Cups, will be released later this year.
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7: Hi, this is Jeff Green with Katz & Green. 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
5: 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Pretty quiet as we head through the overnight hours. Just a few passing clouds, 74 to 78 degrees. West to southwest winds under 10 miles per hour. Partly sunny with afternoon showers and storms Saturday, upper 80s. Showers and storms Saturday night, low 70s. Showers and storms Sunday, upper 80s. 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
6: 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I'm Granger Smith, your host here of After Midnight. I've been running down this question asking you guys, what is your biggest fear? 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Also, Earl Dibbles Jr., the country boy's got a dumb criminal story, and I got a bunch of good country music for you. Hour number four starts right now.

Okay, question. What is your biggest fear? You got a story behind that? Let me know. 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
1: I knew I'd see her around. I'd be at some party. She'd show up and I'd be walking out. 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I'd look up and

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1: Okay, topic of the hour. We've been asking this question. What is your greatest fear? This could have been as a kid. This could be currently. Give me all the answers. What is your greatest fear of your life? I think about that for me. It's probably deep water. Deep water, especially with machinery in it. Like swimming around an oil rig would be my worst fear. Especially if I could see. 866-607-8383. What is yours?
2: When I was a kid, we had this thing called the Chupacabra. It's a Mexican folklore. And, you know, the whole thing was it came out at night. Man, when I would forget to take out the trash, man, I would sprint. With the trash in my hand from the kitchen all the way out the door, you know, to the side of the house, throw it in the trash can and sprint all the way back. I mean, and I'm talking about dead sprints. Because, yeah, it's just, that was a little thing when I was young. Now I think about it, it's like, wow, it's really not that serious. But every now and then I still chuckle about it.
1: Yeah, man, we have that in Texas too, the chupacabra. But we think about it in terms of like it's like a rabbit with deer antlers, and you see them mounted sometimes in restaurants. You see them a chupacabra. Is that the same thing you're thinking of? We also had snipes, like an imaginary animal that only came out at night. Snipes, and you can go snipe hunting. Is anybody with me on this? 866-607-8383. Talking about your greatest fear.
0: Part of the show tonight. Join in on the conversation at 866-607-8383. It's After Midnight with Granger Smith.
1: Hey, Granger Smith here. 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
10: 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Partly cloudy through the overnight, middle to upper 70s, light west to southwest winds. Partly sunny Saturday. Afternoon showers and thunderstorms, middle to upper 80s. Showers and thunderstorms will be scattered about Saturday night, low 70s. Partly sunny with a risk of showers and storms Sunday. 87 to 91. 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

0: Each Monday morning, we drop a brand new Granger Smith podcast. 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
1: Next question, subject line says marriage. Hey, Granger, my name is Matt. I'm 20 years old from Iowa, and my girlfriend and I have been dating 4.5 years. I want to ask her to marry me, but I don't know if now is the best time. I own my house. I want to ask her, but I don't know if we're both spiritually ready. Am I spiritually ready to be married? Probably not. I don't think so. You'll never be spiritually ready. You'll never be financially ready. And these same questions are going to come back up when you're looking to have a baby. You're going to keep asking those same kind of questions. And so don't over-spiritualize it. Does she love the Lord? You love the Lord. You got a house paid for. Either do it or break up with her, really. Those are your two options. Because the thing to not do is drag it out. She moves in. You know, just get comfortable, you start getting comfortable in life without that marriage. It values the marriage less and less. You either do it or you don't. But those are your only two options. And your time frame is now.
0: 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Staying up? 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

I really appreciate you waking up and starting Saturday with me here on After Midnight. I'm your host, Granger Smith. What has got you up so early on a Saturday? Call me, 866-607-8383.

0: what's up, Granger? 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
1: I appreciate you, brother. Thank you.

don't just listen. Jump in on the conversation, too. We're talking country, life, faith, and the road ahead. Follow us on socials and be a part of the After Midnight family.

Although this principal is technically a criminal, it doesn't really seem that the punishment fits the crime. Earl is going to share this dumb criminal story with us next.

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1: I'm Earl Nibbles Jr. I'm a country boy. I'm an honest boy, too, and crime don't pay. Hey, I got a story to prove it. While the principal at a middle school in Japan undoubtedly teaches his students to obey the law, he decided to engage in some caffeinated criminal activity himself. He was caught pilfering a little extra coffee from the convenience store where you're supposed to pay based on your honor system. A store clerk caught him in his bad honor system and called up them cops. And later it was found out he supersized his coffee at least 7 times before. Though the store didn't press no charges, word got back to the Board of Education, and they were not too pleased with their principal and ended up letting him go this week for gross misconduct, unbecoming of an educational public servant. Maybe detention would have been more appropriate. Shoot, that's just dumb.
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9: 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Pretty quiet as we head through the overnight hours. Just a few passing clouds, 74 to 78 degrees. West to southwest winds under 10 miles per hour. Partly sunny with afternoon showers and storms Saturday, upper 80s. Showers and storms Saturday night, low 70s. Showers and storms Sunday, upper 80s. 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
6: Saturday morning, early risers, what's up? This is After Midnight. I'm your host, Granger Smith. Thank you for making this America's favorite radio program. I've got some good news. Besides the fact that it's Saturday, hang tight, I want to read you that. Plus, there is some Nashville news. Have you heard about it yet? Well, Ann Hudson is coming in here quickly to inform you. Hang tight for all of this. Don't touch that dial.

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1: Last week in White Settlement, Texas, Mindy Jordan noticed an elderly woman inserting $100 bills into a Bitcoin ATM while on a suspicious video call and called 911. Sergeant James Stewart of the White Settlement Police Department arrived, took over the call, and confronted the scammer, stopping the woman from depositing more money. Stewart was able to recover the woman's funds, emphasizing the importance of community vigilance, and advised the public to directly contact their bank if they receive suspicious calls. Good on Mindy. And that is good news.
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15: 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Spotty showers and thunderstorms, 89 to 93 this afternoon. Storms end, low 70s tonight, partly sunny, low 90s tomorrow. Isolated showers tomorrow night, sunny on Monday, mid 90s. 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

Have you checked out our After Midnight Instagram lately? It looks completely different than it did just a couple weeks ago. Do you like keeping up with some of your favorite artists? 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

0: Hey, it's Beth with the post office. Just calling the mail around Lexington. Love listening to the answers that the people have on your questions. Have a great day. Thanks.
1: Well, I appreciate you so much. Thank you for listening this morning.

Hey, middle of the night doesn't mean you're all alone. We're hanging out on Facebook too. 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

day, Potts Farm was a place to go. Load a truck up, hit the dirt road. Jump the barbed wire, spread the word. Light the bonfire and call the girls. King in the can and the Marlboro man. Jack and Jim were a few good men. Where you learn how to kiss and cuss and fight too. Better watch out for the boys in blue. And all this small town, he said, she said. Ain't it funny how rumors spread? Like I know something y'all don't know. Man, that talk is getting old. You better mind your business, man. Watch your mouth. Before I have to knock that loud mouth out. I'm tired of talking, man. Y'all ain't listening. The more dirt.

0: Dan Hudson coming in with the latest Nashville updates. And what do you have for us today?
1: Oh, well, this is an unexpected surprise from Carrie Underwood Granger. I'll explain coming up in your Nashville news next.

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1: Can you imagine living in Nashville and you're at the farmer's market and all of a sudden you see Carrie Underwood? Oh yeah, she surprised fans. They ran into her at Nashville's 12th South Farmer's Market as she paid a visit to the High Note pop-up truck. She was there to promote her new brand that she says hopes will help women prioritize their health. Zac Brown Band performed at the UFC Freedom 250 event over the weekend, and well, he was responding to the haters.
2: Man, I'm there for the troops, man. I'm there to honor America. I'm there. This is patriotism, not politics for me. I mean, all the division. I don't believe in that.
1: So there you go.
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11: 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Partly sunny with spotty showers and thunderstorms. 89 to 93 this afternoon. Showers end. Low 70s tonight. Partly sunny. Low 90s tomorrow. Sunny and warm Monday. 93 to 97. 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

Hey, thank y'all so much for sharing Saturday here with me on After Midnight. Before you take off and get this weekend started, let me remind you, God is great and He's worthy of our praise. I'm Granger Smith, coming to y'all from the Yee Yee Farm in Central Texas. 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
5: What's up, everybody? I've got one final hour of Saturdays After Midnight starting right now. Welcome. I'm Granger Smith, your host. I've got some things that went down on this day in history I want to talk about that I've written down, plus some Nashville news, the latest stories about your favorite stars out there in Nashville with Ann Hudson. All of this here as we get our Saturday rolling. We are After Midnight.

It was on this day that two piano notes struck fear into the world. Do you know what I'm talking about? Especially, here's a clue, especially anyone close to the water. I'll tell you more about this and other things coming up in History in Two Songs.

0: loves talking about history, and he's even got the diploma to prove it. It's time for This Day in History on After Midnight with Granger Smith.
1: On this day, June the 20th, 1782, Congress adopted the Great Seal of the United States. 1863, West Virginia became the 35th state. 1941, Ford signed the first auto workers union contract. 1975, here it is, Jaws was released in theaters. Some famous birthdays include R&B singer and Idol judge Lionel Richie, actress Nicole Kidman, actor John Goodman, and country singer Anne Murray. Those are just a few things that went down on this day in history.
0: You're up after midnight with Granger Smith.
1: Hey, Granger Smith here. 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
9: 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Spotty showers and thunderstorms, 89 to 93 this afternoon. Storms end, low 70s tonight, partly sunny, low 90s tomorrow. Isolated showers tomorrow night, sunny on Monday, mid 90s. 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

appreciate you listening here late on a Friday, early on a Saturday. Where do you have After Midnight turned up tonight? My number is 866-607-8383. Hit me up tonight.

0: Hey, Granger Smith, this is Matthew Rowe calling from Florence, South Carolina. Love the show, buddy, and love the music. Much appreciated.
1: Appreciate you, Matthew. Thank you for calling, buddy.

0: It's time for some country thoughts with Earl Dibbles Jr.
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0: Ann Hudson is coming up next with all the latest from Nashville. 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
1: Well, you know, Granger, Alan Jackson announced he's pulling back from touring, but he's got a new business venture. I got that story coming up in your Nashville news next.

0: news from Nashville's Music Row. It's Ann Hudson.
1: Well, you know, Alan Jackson has been very vocal about pulling back from the music business, but he made a huge announcement that he'll be opening Alan Jackson's Silver Belly Whiskey Distillery and Museum. It's going to be in downtown Nashville. The dual theme facility, located on 3rd Avenue South, will give you an in-depth look at his career while offering up his own Silver Belly Whiskey. Dolly Parton, I'm telling you, she's unstoppable. She made another announcement. She announced that she is releasing a signature coffee brand. It's called Dolly's Cup of Ambition. It makes its public debut at Dolly's Tennessee Travel Shop, opening on June 24th off exit 22 on I-65 south of Nashville. The coffee comes in light, medium, and dark roast. The big national version, including K-Cups, will be released later this year.
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13: 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Partly sunny with spotty showers and thunderstorms, 89 to 93 this afternoon. Showers end, low 70s tonight. Partly sunny, low 90s tomorrow. Sunny and warm Monday, 93 to 97. 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

Loving what you're hearing? We've got more over on Facebook. Search After Midnight and jump on in. All night long with a soundtrack that you didn't even know you needed. This is After Midnight with Granger Smith.

Okay, y'all, this show of Saturdays After Midnight is officially over, but I want to remind you, there's another show just kicking off right now on Yee Yee Radio. I'm continuing all of these conversations over there. To find me there, just go to yeeyeeradio.com

0: I'm Deborah Valentine. President Trump speaking at Joint Base Andrews Friday during the unveiling of the new Air Force One gifted to the U.S. from Qatar.
1: Our pilots, designers, and engineers prepared an aircraft that is the largest Air Force One ever built. 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
0: The Boeing's being used until a new fleet of Air Force One planes are ready. Crews working to remedy problems following a $14.7 million renovation at the Lincoln Memorial Reflecting Pool in Washington, D.C.
2: Just days after the president's $14 million renovation meant to beautify the pool, green algae appeared. Then its sealant started to peel.
0: That's Fox 5 Washington, D.C.'s Sydney Persing reporting. 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
9: 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Spotty showers and thunderstorms, 89 to 93 this afternoon. Storms and low 70s tonight, partly sunny, low 90s tomorrow. Isolated showers tomorrow night, sunny on Monday, mid-90s. 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
19: 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Partly sunny with spotty showers and thunderstorms, 89 to 93 this afternoon. Showers end, low 70s tonight. Partly sunny, low 90s tomorrow. Sunny and warm Monday, 93 to 97. 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

his boots, rice on his head, ice in his veins, cold steel in his hand. Midnight rider out on the run, living by the trigger of a smoking gun.

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1: News, I'm Paul Stevens. A truce in fighting between Israel and Gaza delays U.S. and Iran talks.
2: The State Department says U.S. Secretary of State Marco Rubio spoke with Israeli Prime Minister Benjamin Netanyahu over the phone, and President Trump, in an interview with Axios, called for Israeli restraint.
1: Fox's Alex Hogan there. Talks between the U.S. and Iran Friday in Switzerland were postponed. President Trump unveiling a new Air Force One at Joint Base Andrews on Friday.
3: This plane is the first successful example of a real transformation of something that was built at the highest level and now had to be changed a little bit. We have communication equipment up there that's nobody's ever seen before. It's the highest level.
1: The president providing attendees with an inside look. And in the World Cup, the U.S. downs Australia 2-0. They advance to the knockout round. 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
12: 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Spotty showers and thunderstorms, 89 to 93 this afternoon. Storms end, low 70s tonight, partly sunny, low 90s tomorrow. Isolated showers tomorrow night, sunny on Monday, mid-90s. 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
1: 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Yeah, this is country music. 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
5: Hey, is this Don?
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5: 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Amazing news for you. You are going to see Parmalee Friday night at the Coke Pavilion at Destination Daytona.
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7: 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Partly sunny with spotty showers and thunderstorms, 89 to 93 this afternoon. Showers end, low 70s tonight. Partly sunny, low 90s tomorrow. Sunny and warm Monday, 93 to 97. 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
2: Fox News, I'm Paul Stevens. A truce in fighting between Israel and Gaza delays U.S. and Iran talks.
3: The State Department says U.S. Secretary of State Marco Rubio spoke with Israeli Prime Minister Benjamin Netanyahu over the phone, and President Trump, in an interview with Axios, called for Israeli restraint.
2: Fox's Alex Hogan there. Talks between the U.S. and Iran Friday in Switzerland were postponed. President Trump unveiling a new Air Force One at Joint Base Andrews on Friday.
4: This plane is the first successful example of a real transformation of something that was built at the highest level and now had to be changed a little bit. We have communication equipment up there that's nobody's ever seen before. It's the highest level.
2: President providing attendees with an inside look. And in the World Cup, the U.S. downs Australia 2-0. They advance to the knockout round. 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
6: 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Partly sunny with spotty showers and thunderstorms, 89 to 93 this afternoon. Showers end, low 70s tonight. Partly sunny, low 90s tomorrow. Sunny and warm Monday, 93 to 97. 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
6: 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Friday, it's a big Juneteenth party with DJ Big Mike. 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
15: 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Spotty showers and thunderstorms, 89 to 93 this afternoon. Storms end, low 70s tonight, partly sunny, low 90s tomorrow. Isolated showers tomorrow night, sunny on Monday, mid-90s. 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
10: Hey, is this Don?
11: Yes, sir. This is Don.
10: You got my message, I take it.
11: I did, sir. Yes. Oh, man, this is exciting.
10: Absolutely. Amazing news for you. You are going to see Parmalee Friday night at the Coke Pavilion at Destination Daytona.
11: Oh, wow. My wife is going to be so pleased. Unbelievable.
10: This is absolutely incredible. I'm so happy for you. And to make it a date night, we're also throwing in a $50 gift card for Colt's Pig Stand Barbecue right there at Destination Daytona also.
11: Yes, sir. I love their ribs.
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3: 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Coming up at the 1405 Saloon, Thursday, it's DJ LTH from 9 to close. Friday, it's a big Juneteenth party with DJ Big Mike. Saturday, the Black Sheep takes to the stage at 8 p.m. And Sunday is Father's Day. All dads enjoy $12 domestic buckets. 1405 Saloon in Bunnell. Be there.
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5: 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Partly sunny with spotty showers and thunderstorms, 89 to 93 this afternoon. Showers end, low 70s tonight. Partly sunny, low 90s tomorrow. Sunny and warm Monday, 93 to 97. 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

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Saturday morning, thank you so much for making us part of your weekend. We certainly appreciate that. I've got Josh Ross for you here. This is Hate How You Look on Kicks.

0: We're keeping it country. Climbed up on a four-wheel drive and sleep. You've never been fishing, never been mudding. Gotta be one they don't remind me. If you lay beside me, I need to find me a Burnett. 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
17: 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Spotty showers and thunderstorms, 89 to 93 this afternoon. Storms end, low 70s tonight, partly sunny, low 90s tomorrow. Isolated showers tomorrow night, sunny on Monday, mid-90s. 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

Kix Country 98.7, Chris Cagle, and What Kinda Gone. So, of course, the big news coming out of CMA Fest was the fact that Florida Georgia Line took the stage together and said, "We're back, baby." We're expecting new music from them soon. In the meantime, this is Tyler Hubbard at Land.

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2: 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Fox News, I'm Paul Stevens. Hezbollah and Israel agreeing to a truce as fighting delays U.S. and Iran peace talks.
3: The State Department says U.S. Secretary of State Marco Rubio spoke with Israeli Prime Minister Benjamin Netanyahu over the phone, and President Trump, in an interview with Axios, called for Israeli restraint.
2: Fox's Alex Hogan. Talks between the U.S. and Iran on Friday in Switzerland had to be postponed. President Trump unveiling a new Air Force One Friday at Joint Base Andrews.
4: This plane is the first successful example of a real transformation of something that was built at the highest level and now had to be changed a little bit. We have communication equipment up there that's nobody's ever seen before. It's the highest level.
2: And in the FIFA World Cup, the U.S. defeats Australia 2-0 to advance to the knockout round. 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

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Partly sunny with spotty showers and thunderstorms, 89 to 93 this afternoon. Showers end, low 70s tonight. Partly sunny, low 90s tomorrow. Sunny and warm Monday, 93 to 97. 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

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Luke Bryant is country and she knows it on Kix.

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11: 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Spotty showers and thunderstorms, 89 to 93 this afternoon. Storms end, low 70s tonight, partly sunny, low 90s tomorrow. Isolated showers tomorrow night, sunny on Monday, mid-90s. 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

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Here's Lauren Elena and Chase Matthew. Another

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1: Paul Stevens, Iran's top joint military command, saying the Strait of Hormuz would be closed again, citing alleged violations of a ceasefire by the U.S. and Israel, and Israeli and Hezbollah skirmishes also reported in Lebanon.
2: Four Israeli soldiers were killed when Hezbollah attacked their tank in southern Lebanon. The IDF called it a violation of the ceasefire. Israel then launched retaliatory strikes against dozens of targets. The U.S.-Iran Memorandum of Understanding states Lebanon is covered by the ceasefire.
1: Lucas Tomlinson, the U.S. 2-0 win of the World Cup over Australia.
3: When Flo Balogun surged down the left and hit a low cross, an Australian defender put it into his own goal. So ultimately, the U.S. was just fine without injured superstar of its own, Christian Pulisic.
1: Fox's Jonathan Hunt, America is listening to Fox News.
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Partly sunny with spotty showers and thunderstorms, 89 to 93 this afternoon. Showers end, low 70s tonight. Partly sunny, low 90s tomorrow. Sunny and warm Monday, 93 to 97. 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
16: 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Spotty showers and thunderstorms, 89 to 93 this afternoon. Storms end, low 70s tonight, partly sunny, low 90s tomorrow. Isolated showers tomorrow night, sunny on Monday, mid-90s. 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
2: Fox News, I'm Paul Stevens. Israel and Hezbollah agreeing to a truce as fighting delays U.S. and Iranian talks.
3: The State Department says U.S. Secretary of State Marco Rubio spoke with Israeli Prime Minister Benjamin Netanyahu over the phone, and President Trump, in an interview with Axios, called for Israeli restraint.
2: And that's Fox's Alex Hogan. We now get word that Iran says the Gulf of the Strait, or rather of Hormuz, has been closed again. President Trump unveiling a new Air Force One at Joint Base Andrews on Friday.
4: This plane is the first successful example of a real transformation of something that was built at the highest level and now had to be changed a little bit. We have communication equipment up there that's nobody's ever seen before. It's the highest level.
2: Meantime, in the World Cup, U.S. downs Australia 2-0 to advance to the knockout round. 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
8: 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Partly sunny with spotty showers and thunderstorms, 89 to 93 this afternoon. Showers end, low 70s tonight. Partly sunny, low 90s tomorrow. Sunny and warm Monday, 93 to 97. 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
16: 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Spotty showers and thunderstorms, 89 to 93 this afternoon. Storms end, low 70s tonight, partly sunny, low 90s tomorrow. Isolated showers tomorrow night, sunny on Monday, mid-90s. 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

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So if you're looking to get rich tonight, Powerball sitting at $302 million for tonight's drawing. That would certainly work. Ashley McBride, this is What If We Don't.

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Jason Aldean wrapping things up for me on this Saturday. Candy's in next with more of today's Hot Country and your all-time favorites to bring you through the afternoon. And don't forget, it's Saturday, so that means Lacey's here tonight from 6 to midnight to keep you company. I leave you with Carrie Underwood and Cowboy Casanova.

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2: Stevens, there are contradictory statements coming from the Middle East regarding the status of the Strait of Hormuz tied to alleged ceasefire violations.
3: The Iranian government says they've closed the Strait of Hormuz once again because of what they say are repeated violations of the ceasefire. Then to counter that, CENTCOM put out a post on X. CENTCOM says all traffic is moving through the strait as it's supposed to be.
2: Fox's Bill Malugin at the White House. The U.S. with a 2-0 win in the World Cup, topping Australia on Friday.
4: After factual review, the goal scorer was not in offside position.
5: And the building shakes in Seattle.
2: On Fox, that review and a goal making it 2-0 for the U.S. The final score. Now they move to the knockout round. 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
8: 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Partly sunny with spotty showers and thunderstorms, 89 to 93 this afternoon. Showers end, low 70s tonight. Partly sunny, low 90s tomorrow. Sunny and warm Monday, 93 to 97. 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

It's Easton Corbin all over the road here on Kix Country 98.7 on this Saturday, the 20th of June. Hello, it's Candy. Happy almost Father's Day. Hope you're doing some amazing things with the men in your life this weekend. Thought I'd kick it off today with Stella Lefty. It's Boston on Kix. On a train.

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16: 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Spotty showers and thunderstorms, 89 to 93 this afternoon. Storms end, low 70s tonight, partly sunny, low 90s tomorrow. Isolated showers tomorrow night, sunny on Monday, mid-90s. 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

On my way to you, Cody Johnson here on Kix, and Cody Johnson is on his way to us, well, at least to Jacksonville. July 25th, you'll find him at Vistar Veterans Memorial Arena in Jacksonville. By the way, there were two dates, the 24th and the 25th. There was a scheduling conflict with the 24th, so now it is the 25th only. All right, I got Zach John King for you. Now let's get to drinking on Kix.

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11: Johnny

0: Stevens, Iran says the Strait of Hormuz is closed again, citing alleged violations of a ceasefire by the U.S. and Israel and Israeli and Hezbollah skirmishes in Lebanon.
1: Four Israeli soldiers were killed when Hezbollah attacked their tank in southern Lebanon. The IDF called it a violation of the ceasefire. Israel then launched retaliatory strikes against dozens of targets. The U.S.-Iran Memorandum of Understanding states Lebanon is covered by the ceasefire.
0: That's Fox's Lucas Tomlinson. U.S. Central Command, though, saying the Strait of Hormuz is open. The U.S. wins its World Cup match on Friday, 2-0 over Australia.
2: When Flo Balogun surged down the left and hit a low cross, an Australian defender put it into his own goal. So ultimately, the U.S. was just fine without injured superstar of its own, Christian Pulisic.
0: Jonathan Hunt in Seattle. 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
9: 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Partly sunny with spotty showers and thunderstorms, 89 to 93 this afternoon. Showers end, low 70s tonight. Partly sunny, low 90s tomorrow. Sunny and warm Monday, 93 to 97. 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

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In the meantime, off of the Toy Story 5 soundtrack, Taylor Swift has, at least temporarily, branched back out into country music. It's I Knew It, I Knew You on Kix.

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14: 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Spotty showers and thunderstorms, 89 to 93 this afternoon. Storms end, low 70s tonight, partly sunny, low 90s tomorrow. Isolated showers tomorrow night, sunny on Monday, mid 90s. 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

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It's Pour Me a Drink here on Kix Country 98.7. Blake Shelton, just one of the many names that's going to be at Rock the Country, the Florida Horse Park in Ocala, coming up August 28th and 29th. Also going to have Brooks and Dunn, Miranda Lambert, Lauren Elena, John Party, and more. 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
1: I'm Daria Alving. Our delegates from the U.S. and Iran are in Switzerland. They're going over what that memorandum of understanding is supposed to accomplish.
2: What the MOU says is that if the Iranians behave over a long period of time, they could get some of the benefits of this bargain.
1: Vice President Vance leading the U.S. delegation, speaking to Fox News. More than a dozen people were stuck for hours after a roller coaster at an amusement park on Long Island, New York, malfunctioned. Witnesses watched in horror from below.
3: Yeah, like, I was like rocking back and forth and stuff. We can get like dizzy, and we already heard it got stuck. I'm going as fast as it usually goes.
1: Everyone is back on the ground, thankfully. Everybody's going to be okay. They will have a story to tell, and the ride has been closed for an inspection for the time being. America is listening to Fox News.
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8: 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Friday, it's a big Juneteenth party with DJ Big Mike. 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
10: 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Partly sunny with spotty showers and thunderstorms, 89 to 93 this afternoon. Showers end, low 70s tonight. Partly sunny, low 90s tomorrow. Sunny and warm Monday, 93 to 97. 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

It's Morgan Wallen's More Than My Hometown here on Kix Country 98.7. Well, Kane Brown does have a new album coming out in 2026. We don't have a specific date for it or really even a title. Right now, everyone's calling it KB5 because it is his fifth studio album. He gave us one song in March off of it, Woman, so we do know it's coming. I'll keep you updated if I hear anything new. In the meantime, here's the first track off it, Kane Brown's Woman on Kix.

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4: 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Spotty showers and thunderstorms, 89 to 93 this afternoon. Storms end, low 70s tonight, partly sunny, low 90s tomorrow. Isolated showers tomorrow night, sunny on Monday, mid-90s. 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

Justin Moore, If Heaven Wasn't So Far Away, here on Kix Country at 98.7. Well, you know, they did CMA Fest back at the beginning of June. While they were there, they recorded a 3-hour primetime concert special that was hosted by Riley Green and ABC Good Morning America's Alara Spencer. That'll be airing Thursday, June 25th, 8 p.m. on ABC, and then it's going to stream the next day on Hulu. The latest by Riley Green for you now. It's Think As You

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3: Fox News, I'm Rogers. During negotiations between the U.S. and Iran kick off tomorrow.
4: President Trump's envoy, Steve Witkoff, and Jared Kushner are both on the ground in Switzerland. Vice President J.D. Vance said on Fox and Friends he does plan to join them in the coming days.
3: Fox's Bill Malusian. This comes as Israel attacks in Lebanon, delaying the start of negotiations, and there is conflicting information as to whether Iran has reclosed the Strait of Hormuz. Early voting underway today in the New York City primaries, and the city's leader is pushing Democrats in a clear direction.
5: Democratic Socialist Mayor Zohra Mamdani says the Democratic Party needs to change and get a backbone, and he means electing more Democrats further to the left and more socialists.
3: That's Fox's Brian Yenis. 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
12: 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Partly sunny with spotty showers and thunderstorms, 89 to 93 this afternoon. Showers end, low 70s tonight. Partly sunny, low 90s tomorrow. Sunny and warm Monday, 93 to 97. 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

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Well, the city of Palm Coast invites everyone to come together for the United Flagler 4th Community Celebration. Going to be 2 days this year, Friday, July 3rd and Saturday, July 4th, marking the 250th anniversary of American Independence. 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You can see the list of all the activities and get all the details. Another

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11: 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Spotty showers and thunderstorms, 89 to 93 this afternoon. Storms end, low 70s tonight, partly sunny, low 90s tomorrow. Isolated showers tomorrow night, sunny on Monday, mid 90s. 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

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Hotter than the red on the cattle brand, 'cause she's a gold digger with a quick trigger, a cast iron skillet swinging lid flipper,

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2: Albinger, they're in Geneva, and they'll start talking tomorrow.
3: There's a fork in the road here. The United States wins either way, but I think that what ultimately happens from here is very much up to the Iranians. Do they want to behave better? Mm-hmm. If so, great. If they don't want to behave better, the President of the United States still has a whole lot of options from here.
2: Vice President Vance leading U.S. delegates who will talk peace with Iran. Senator Rick Scott of Florida says it's time to pass the Save America Act.
4: If we can't pass the whole thing, let's start taking sections. Let's do a vote just on voter ID. 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Maybe just a sheer voter roll. So we got to get this done. And so we all need to figure out how to come together. And if we have to stay in D.C. to get it done, let's stay in D.C. to get this done.
2: But opponents say it would disenfranchise many voters. America's listening to Fox News.
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9: 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Friday, it's a big Juneteenth party with DJ Big Mike. 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
11: 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Partly sunny with spotty showers and thunderstorms, 89 to 93 this afternoon. Showers end, low 70s tonight. Partly sunny, low 90s tomorrow. Sunny and warm Monday, 93 to 97. 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

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It's Dustin Lynch with Small Town Boy. Right now, her name is Alexandra Kay, and this is Straight for the Heart. Ready?

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3: 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Clearing skies overnight tonight, low to mid-70s. Partly sunny on Sunday, 89 to 93. Isolated showers or thunderstorms Sunday night, mid-70s. Golden sunshine Monday, mid-90s. 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

And that's going to wrap it up for me for this Saturday, the 20th of June here on Kix Country 98.7. I'm Candy. Thanks for joining me. Of course, I'll be back with you again on Monday. Got Lacey coming up next for you, so stick around for that. And of course, come Monday morning, don't forget to tune in to Kevin Kane in the morning. He's got your news and weather and usually even some goodies to give away. Have a great rest of your weekend and happy Father's Day. I'll talk to you on Monday, right?

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0: News. I'm Roger Stern. Two of President Trump's envoys are in Switzerland with Vice President J.D. Vance to follow. Talks with Iran set to begin tomorrow.
1: This as Israel and Hezbollah agreed to reinstitute a shaky ceasefire yesterday amid their fighting in southern Lebanon. An end to the conflict there is part of the deal between the U.S. and Iran.
0: Fox's Max Gordon, another possible stumbling block. It's not clear if Iran has reclosed the Strait of Hormuz. Early voting underway today in the New York City primaries, and the city's leaders trying to push Democrats in a clear direction.
2: Democratic Socialist Mayor Zohra Mamdani says the Democratic Party needs to change and get a backbone, and he means electing more Democrats further to the left and more socialists.
0: Fox's Brian Yenis. 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
11: 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Clearing skies overnight tonight, low to mid-70s, light winds, partly sunny, 89 to 93 on Sunday. Isolated showers or thunderstorms Sunday night, mid-70s, golden sunshine and hot mid-90s on Monday. 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

That's a Lady A right here on Kix Country 98.7. Hey, it's Lacey. Happy Saturday. You know, my favorite time of the week, the weekend. I am hanging out with you till midnight. So keep it right here. I've got some good stuff that you're not going to want to miss right here on

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19: 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Clearing skies overnight tonight, low to mid-70s. Partly sunny on Sunday, 89 to 93. Isolated showers or thunderstorms Sunday night, mid-70s. Golden sunshine Monday, mid-90s. 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

That's Morgan Wallen. Thought you should know right here on Kix Country 98.7. People are still mad at him because he had to cancel that show. But listen, his team told him it was a bad idea. I mean, what is he going to do? He's not a weather guy. He's a country singer. Cut him some slack. My girl, Lainey Wilson, right here on Kix.

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1: Daria Aldinger, Congress is looking over the memorandum of agreement with Iran. California Republican Congressman Daryl Issa speaking to Fox News.
2: This is not much different, quite frankly, than any other time that an enemy has been defeated and you negotiate terms of helping them rebuild if, in fact, they do not go back to their previous behavior.
1: Talks between the U.S. and Iran are expected to begin tomorrow in Geneva. Senator Rick Scott is pushing his colleagues to pass the Save America Act, which would require ID to vote in national elections.
3: Is it hard? Yeah, it's hard. But guess what? We work for you. The American public wants us to pass the Save America Act.
1: Florida Republicans speaking to Fox News, opponents say the act would disenfranchise many voters, and they are not in favor of passing it. 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
8: 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Clearing skies overnight tonight. Low to mid-70s. Light winds. Partly sunny. 89 to 93 on Sunday. Isolated showers or thunderstorms Sunday night. Mid-70s. Golden sunshine and hot mid-90s on Monday. 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

Alto with Keith right here on Kix Country 98.7. I hope this Saturday is treating you well. Thanks so much for making Kix part of your weekend. 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
18: 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Clearing skies overnight tonight, low to mid-70s. Partly sunny on Sunday, 89 to 93. Isolated showers or thunderstorms Sunday night, mid-70s. Golden sunshine Monday, mid-90s. 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

favorite guys right here on Kix. Thomas Rhett and Riley Green kicking it off for us on the 8 o'clock hour. We're coming in to listen backstage country this week. Guess who the guest host is? You're not going to want to miss it. It's Ella Langley, and I cannot wait. She just adopted a little puppy from Florida. Hopefully we hear all about that right here on Kix.